man he made a life, but the mammy ain't his wife. Chopping cotton, don't be slow. Better finish out your row. Keep a moving with that plow. Drive a man'll show you how. Get to work and root that stump. Drive a man'll make you jump. Better make your hammer ring. Drive a man'll start to swing. Ain't but two things on my mind. Drive a man and quitting time.

It's not what you do, it's more what you don't do. You don't need a waltz or a fan.

Thank you so much. Josh Warner on the bass. Warren Trey Crudup III on the drums. For the last 3 weeks, I've been fortunate enough to share the bandstand with these fine gentlemen every night. It's been an honor. It's an honor that I don't take for granted to be able to play music. We've been presenting Applecore's latest album out now. Unfortunately, we don't have copies, which is a good thing because that means we sold some. So, Applecore's just some brief background story. Applecore's was Amiri Baraka, the name of Amiri Baraka, great poet, activist, was the name of his column for Downbeat magazine. And those articles were included in a book by Amiri Baraka entitled Black Music. So if you're unfamiliar with that book, you should go get that book. And for the lecture part of the show, I am a doctor now, so I want to flex a little bit. The first tune that we played was Alicia by the great Eddie Harris. You should check that out. It's on an album, Exodus to Jazz. So when you're talking to your friends tonight who didn't come to the concert, you can say that the James Brandon Lewis Trio did, in fact, play jazz tonight. Followed by Applecore's One. Then we played Prince Eugene for Don Eugene Cherry. And then we played a song entitled Five Spots to Caravan. Obviously, Caravan is in reference to the Caravan of Dreams, which was a record label and also a venue in Fort Worth, Texas, where Ornette is from. And Five Spots is in reference to Five Spots, the jazz club in New York, where Don Cherry, Billy Higgins, Ornette Coleman, and Charlie Hayden, who I was fortunate enough to study with at the California Institute of the Arts, made their debut. The tune after that was a ballad entitled Of Mind and Feeling, which is how, when asked what music is, Don Cherry said that music should be of mind and of feeling. So if you hear us playing passionately and getting loud, that just means that we're playing with feeling. And it also means that I can extinguish the fire that's in my soul. Appreciate you. So we're going to continue this set and continue to support live music.

Thank you so much. So that last tune was a piece by Mal Waldron entitled Left Alone. For all the jazz aficionados in the room who are keeping track of jazz, my favorite version of that is Archie Shepp playing alto saxophone with pianist Abdul Ibrahim. And the piece before that was Broken Shadows by Ornette Coleman. And now we'll play a piece that I would like to dedicate to my grandmother, who has seen me in various formats over the years. She's 89 years old. And, you know, she saw me playing clarinet and alto saxophone and playing Yankee Doodle and Hot Cross Buns and then going off to college and so on and so forth. But one of the conversations that she would have with me is she would say, Bran, when are you going to start playing calm music again? And so this is for her. I don't know how calm this is, but this is a piece entitled Within You Are Answers. Thank you so much. The more energy you give, the more energy we give. This is an exchange. We're in a relationship for a given amount of time. Thank you.

Thank you so much. Josh Warner on the bass. Warren Trey Crudup III on the drums. I'm James Brandon Lewis. Thank you so much for your energy. Continue to support live music. Don't let the robots take over. Thank you.

lost the strangest sound coming from the current. A subtle whispering of the waves as I heard it coming closer. Approaching the shore with the aid of the wind, it seemed to willingly travel in my direction. But I would not surrender, not give in. As the whisper took form, a voice, neither woman nor man, spoke only to me. While the seagulls watched helplessly, restlessly. And I attempted to turn away, ignore the call I'd say to anyone who would listen. But the voice was calling me. I was the chosen one. So, not obliged, the sand and the moon and the creatures of the sea, just me. Just me. Annabelle Lee. And I surrendered, yes, for I had no choice. The air was cold and I needed shelter. A haven from this bitter world. I could not suffer in this world. Who wants to suffer in this world? So that strange sound was not a stranger at all, but the voice of a friend helping another in need. And I took heed and followed close behind as it returned towards the current. And when slumber approached, I was finally laid to rest on the ocean's floor, and I slept ever so peacefully.

I wish I had the tools back then to see those fools for fools back then and stand tall enough in my own black skin when they rang the recess bell. See, I was part of that cartel of kids that did that awful thing we did, locking hands in a circle and shouting, hey, look, it's Black Rochelle. It's not like I didn't have a choice. I'm as guilty as those other girls and boys, with satisfaction that those silver tears, as down your face they fell, it didn't matter what they screamed or yelled. For once it was, it's someone else. Point a chubby light-skinned finger.

how they operate. A fat ass sissy they could hate. Oh, I knew the blueprint well. But here my skin was lighter than, like my black ended where yours began. Licensed to join that loathsome clan.

or a Pentecostal minister, supermodel homemaker, doctor or a judge. Maybe you have children sitting around your kitchen table, and each and every one you teach to never hold a grudge. Maybe you've forgotten, like the pages of a calendar, coming fast and flipping past, each one looking the same. Maybe you recall the boy caught up in that broken crowd for 50 years.

Strange, but after all this time, 30,000 years of human civilization, we still have no idea why we dream. Of course, there are lots of theories, and one theory of SIDS, or sudden infant death syndrome, has to do with dreaming. SIDS, or crib death, is the mysterious phenomenon of the death of a baby who just suddenly stops breathing. And according to the theory, the baby dies during REM sleep, a period when dreams of the past are the most intense. And these dreams are from before the baby was born, before the baby began to breathe. And the dreams are so real, the baby gets lost in them and just stops breathing. And when you see an X-ray of a child's head, you see this second pair of teeth right above the baby teeth. And this second pair of teeth is ready to drop down into place when the first set falls out. Now, wouldn't it be great to have a second brain or a reserve heart that would just drop down into place when the first one breaks?